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It's Wayne D and Tay, and we're your home for the NASCAR Cup Series in the Pioneer Valley. 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
1: Pretty excited to hang out with Kenny Chesney. He's got a brand new album. Dude is going to be busy come 2027. We're talking to Kenny Chesney. Minutes from right now. Sit tight. There's Casey Musgraves. It's called Dry Spell. It's been

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1: It's Luke Combs. Song's called Be By You. Hey, it's Wayne D. Tay. Thank you for letting us be a part of your Monday night. 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
1: 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Want to thank Lucy for hanging out. Ask for Luke Combs. We'll get him in a few. Brand new Cole Wetzel with Ella Langley now.

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0: 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Hang on for two songs and I'll share this story with you.
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Pioneer Valley's Country, Kix 100.9. So I got a topic I want to discuss next hour. I want to hear from you on this. Hey, why do you like country music? That seems random, but I'd like to know your answer. Do you got an answer to that? Why do you like country music? We'll talk about this next hour, 866-607-8383.

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1: 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I'm from Central Texas. Just delivering the newspaper out tonight. Just listening to you. Have a great day.
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Topic of the hour, we're going to discuss in two songs. 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

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I legitimately want to know your answer. 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

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Okay, looking for your phone call here. 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I know it's basic, but I want to hear. I want to get you on right now. 866-607-8383.

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London gave us the first modern police force on this day. Do you know what year? Could you even guess? I'll tell you that, plus some other things that went down on this day in history in two songs.

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1: 4 times the legal limit and driving the wrong way, this guy wasn't just drunk. 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And it's not even the first time he got caught. Earl is going to share more about this guy coming up next.

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Hey, as your Tuesday gets rolling, I thought I could kick things off with some good news. Hopefully put a smile on your face. Hang on for two songs and I'll share this story with you.

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I brought this up last hour. I've gotten some good phone calls. I'm asking about your fall traditions. What do you do in the fall? 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

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London gave us the first modern police force on this day. Do you know what year? Could you even guess? I'll tell you that, plus some other things that went down on this day in history in two songs. New truck, big

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0: 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Next up, Ann Hudson joining us to dish out some Nashville news and what's on deck.
1: Granger, did you see this? Ella Langley getting what I've seen as like her first kind of negative media attention. I'll explain. Coming up in your Nashville news next.
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1: And just like that, we have made it to Tuesday. I'm Dusty. Thank you for taking us with you. All right. Anytime I see a study about a dog and why dogs are beneficial, you know I'm going to share it. I'm a dog person. That next.

Kix 100.9. And it's official. Luke Bryan, Carrie Underwood, Lionel Richie, Ryan Seacrest, all back on American Idol. Which, by the way, that will debut in 2027. They've started the initial process on how Idol works. But actually back on TV next year. So heads up.

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Be ready on Thursday. Here's Carry On.

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Tomorrow morning, 7:20. How well do you know your country music lyrics? 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

0: 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We're talking about things you should not go cheap on. I say toilet paper. What do you say, Ashley?
1: Deodorant. 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No cheap deodorant.
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1: And I'm Dusty, you know, like many, trying to cut costs anywhere I can. But certain things, like, I won't skimp on. I brought up the fact of toilet paper. Like, I'm picky. Certain things, you don't skimp on. What do you always make sure you buy quality?

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1: And many were sharing what it is that they don't skimp on. You know, make sure you buy the quality, buy the name brand. 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There are certain brands, like I think the off-brand is actually better. There's a handful of chips. I'll eat the off-brand before the expensive ones. We all

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Number one for new country and Bobby Bones in the Morning, Kix 100.9. And another Halloween food has been announced. What is dropping that I think I need to try this too? And talk about the one we chatted about last week next.

Feeling those workday blues? We've got the cure. A big old cup of medicinal country music. Here you go. Kicks 1.

0: 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You got those requests? All you got to do, tap that talkback mic.
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How well do you know your country music lyrics? 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
1: I don't know if you were looking at me or not. You probably smile like that all the time. I don't mean to bother.

Kicks 100.9. And I'm Dusty. I just want to say thank you so much for listening, taking us with you. And we get it. Lots of ways you can listen to music these days. Lots of places you can go. It means a ton that you're hanging out with us. By the way, hit me up on the socials, Dusty on Air.

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0: 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And starting on Monday, you got a chance of winning $1,000. Talking to Jeff off the air. What would you spend your money on, man?
1: We just had a pretty substantial vet bill that it could help pay off.
0: Yeah. Starts Monday for you. Be ready.

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Tomorrow morning, 7:20. How well do you know your country music lyrics? 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

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Playoffs for baseball, wild card round. Red Sox versus the Yankees playing in New York. So the question is, where are you going to be watching tonight? Let us know. Here's Jelly Roll.

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He did it, and he bagged his first mature bull. Yeah, check out his social. His latest coming for you next.

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Kicks 100.9, Bobby Bones here. Tomorrow morning, 7:20. How well do you know your country music lyrics? We'll sing the first lines of famous country songs and see if you can name them. Tomorrow morning on the Bobby Bones Show.

99. Love a good collaboration, and we got an epic one coming on Friday from Miranda and Ella. I got a sample for you coming up 6 minutes.

Kix 100.9. You're looking forward to Miranda Lambert's new album, Crisco. It's Amanda Jo. It comes out on Friday. She said it's a little bit of country and disco mixed together, hence the title of the album. But the first track on there is a collaboration with her and her good friend, Ella Langley. Snakeskin Boots. We're going to have the world premiere for you on Friday. Take a listen to this. It's just an

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Lots to celebrate. 24 weeks now at number one with Choosin' Texas. We'll get to that one a little bit later, but here's her latest official single to country radio. It's Love and Life Again.

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Stella Lefty, Kix 100.9. She was at the VMAs the other night with her boyfriend, Vincent Mason. They're absolutely adorable. You didn't see the pictures. I thought she looked phenomenal. MyKix1009.com right now. Little Luke Combs for you.

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This guy put out a song called Cry Baby. If you haven't checked it out, check it out. He also, on Friday, opened for Brantley Gilbert at Mohegan. Great show. It's John Morgan with Kid Myself.

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Bobby Bones here. Tomorrow morning, 7:20. How well do you know your country music lyrics? We'll sing the first lines of famous country songs and see if you can name them. Tomorrow morning on the Bobby Bones Show.

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Fun fact about that song, she filmed the music video in Maine. She dropped a music video the other night during the VMAs. Patient Zero, I finally watched. If you haven't, boy, is there a twist at the end. Right now, it's Riley.

0: Kicks 100.9. That is Ella Langley with the now 23 weeks at number one, Choosin' Texas. It's Amanda Jo. She got the most nominations at the CMAs coming up in a little over a month. So have a feeling she's going to take the majority of those home just based on how epically successful this whole Dandelion album has been. And if you didn't know, she co-produced the whole shebang with Miranda Lambert. Now, Miranda's got an album coming out, Heads Up, on Friday, Crisco. It's a mix of country and disco. And the first track is a little something called Snakeskin Boots. We will have world premiere of that song all day for you on Friday.
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They had a little Under Armour halftime show. This guy was performing his new song, Overrated. 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

100.9. Luke Combs showing off a 30-pound drop in weight. He said he did it in preparation for elk hunting season, which looks like it paid off because he bagged his first mature bull. Check out his social.

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Tomorrow morning, 7:20. How well do you know your country music lyrics? 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

Kix 100.9. Dustin Lynch putting out a new album on October 30th. If you didn't realize, October starts on Thursday. So with this new album, there's a new collaboration that features Ashley Cook, and he dropped a little sample last night. So I'll give it to you coming up 6 minutes.

Kicks 100.9. You looking forward to some new Dustin Lynch? Samantha Joe, he's got a new album coming out in just about a month. And last night he dropped a teaser for a new song that he's actually going to put out on Friday. It's called How You Been with Ashley Cook. Okay.

Raylan James, Kix 100.9, who's going to be opening for Kenny at Gillette August 27th and 28th. Did you get your tickets last week? Still think they have some for the 27th left. Right now, it's Trace Adkins.

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Shaboozy last night. Kicks 100.9. I saw some people from the 413. Took the trek out to catch him in Boston. He played at the MGM Music Hall right outside of Fenway. Show looked phenomenal. Luke Bryan on the way right now. It's Jason Aldean.

100.9. This guy put out Silver Sands Marina, the album, on Friday. If you've got any favorites that you've already heard, hit us up on social, Kix1009. Here's Kenny with Carry On.

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Bobby Bones here. Tomorrow morning, 7:20. How well do you know your country music lyrics? We'll sing the first lines of famous country songs and see if you can name them. Tomorrow morning on the

100.9 on Friday. Miranda Lambert puts out her next album. The first track is a little something called Snakeskin Boots. It's a collab with Ella Langley. And I've got quite the healthy clip coming for you. 6 minutes first, Dirk Bentley.

KX 100.9. You're looking forward to Miranda Lambert's new album, Crisco. Samantha Joe. It comes out on Friday. She said it's a little bit of country and disco mixed together, hence the title of the album. But the first track on there is a collaboration with her and her good friend Ella Langley, Snakeskin Boots. We're gonna have the world premiere for you on Friday. Take a listen to this. Just

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Hey, it's Wayne D and Tay. And if you have a shout out, a birthday, a song request, a comment, we want to hear from you. 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

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Tomorrow morning, 7:20. How well do you know your country music lyrics? 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

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Hey, it's Wayne D and Tay. And if you have a shout out, a birthday, a song request, a comment, we want to hear from you. Look for the talkback mic while listening on the free iHeartRadio app and let us know what's on your mind from Kix 100.9. Playing.